but it does have a certain charm to it. Everybody's getting what they need behind some make-believe.

forest amongst the butterflies and the fireflies and the burning horses and the flaming trees, as a spiral of children climb up to the sun, waving goodbye to you and goodbye to me. As the past pulls away and the future begins, I say goodbye to all that as the future rolls in, like a wave, and the past with its savage undertow. Let's go.

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But the stars hang from threads and blink off one by one. And it isn't any fun, no, it isn't any fun to be standing here alone with nowhere to be, with a man mad with grief and on each side a thief, and everybody hanging from a tree, from a tree, and everybody hanging from a tree.

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I'm sharpening stones with this glorified apocrypha. 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And all is beautiful. 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I represent. And I'm embraced. And it includes it all. Some poor, some great flickering flame. It's radiance. It's radiance. It's clover. It's warm and sympathetic, and it's jabbering to be awoken. Below the horizon line, there are soft cushions, and they're glorified.

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0: No, they left. They went somewhere else.
1: No, they aren't. 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
0: I'm not. I don't know you.
1: Dad.
0: Don't touch me. 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

He is your favorite DJ's favorite. 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

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This is a special moment for us. Thank you so much for joining Hermano, Dave Engstrom, Mike Callahan, Chris Leathers, and Danny Brown, and myself. Thank you so much. 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

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This is my playlist. This is a tough thing to make, to try and fit everything into 1 hour, so I decided to go post-1990 only, and I hope you enjoy it.

Yeah, had a little story. I was working with a guy called Colin Farrell in London with Nick and John, the Welshman. It's like 1984. John, the dark-eyed, dark-haired, serious, piercing-eyed Welshman. So you know Killing Joke? I said, no, I never heard of them. So I used to go over to his place with his girlfriend. We'd have some drinks, and he'd bang on some albums by Killing Joke. Blew me away.

Yeah, XTC. Wait till your boat goes down. Dedication to Donald Trump.

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I think that's a line up here on Pop Tone.

and ghost insurance men creep through the valley of the long lost women, dreaming under the dryers, eating and sleeping and slimming according to what is required.

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She left her heart in Frisco. She left her room in a mess. She left her hat in the disco. She never left her address. The diving board springs to assistance, throws you off from the shore. Telephones ring in the distance. There are lifts getting stuck between floors. A truck turns into a cul-de-sac. Springtime turns to ice. Rucksacks turn into hunchbacks. Muscle men turn into mice. In a painless panorama, with its perpendicular might. The women are going bananas and disappearing from sight.

John Cooper Clark, dedicating this one to James Letgo. Encore, happy birthday. This might be a better mix for your birthday. That's the way it goes on Audiometric, Allegra FM, Jet FM, Echo de Grie, Radio Active, Radio Ganui, Ryanair.

Yeah, it's in the memory of Nigel Green and Jean-Francois Four, and also Making Plans for Cereal Rocks. And I mean that.

This is the Icicle Works, Out of Season. He's a Genevieve Black, Silfucci, Audiometric.

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the earworms getting to some hypnotic bass lines. 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

Yeah, this is Adam Ass. When we were still again, when I worked in London with Alan Farrow, Nick Palliser, Adam Ass used to come in for orange juice, freshly squeezed.

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Yeah, rip it up. 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

I wouldn't call it punk. 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

Ziggy, Aldershow, Sarah Duncan, Kieran Legisch, Apostoli, Aldershow.

creating the dream of the world, which was not music then. In those days, Great Spirit was a warrior, hunting the sky beast with his horse and pie-fine dogs, and everything was as perfect as it could ever be. The dogs were brothers in their master's service, and they loved him and served him faithfully. But Great Spirit was troubled by thoughts his dogs could not comprehend. One day he hung his shield and bow and sheathed his arrows, saying that he was not content with things as they were, or things that could be. He left his dogs behind and rode away across the sky to deep into his own heart. At first the five dogs kept their peace, but Great Spirit had gone for many, many days with nothing to hunt, nothing to love. Their passions overtook them. The biggest dog grew surly in his loneliness and would not talk, dragging his tail across the ground. The bigger dog climbed the mountain to the edge of the sky and watched the horizon for the Great Spirit's return. The big dog ran and ran and ran, chasing the sun and

measure of fire, and Little Dog dove deep into the white rapids of Star River, streaming, coaxing bright scales of the fish that swam there seeking a treasure of water. One by one they brought their gifts back to Great Spirit's home and set them in the place for their master's return. But now Least Dog was troubled. His brothers had not fought, which disappointed him. Much worse, the gifts his brothers had won were magnificent to behold and would surely please Great Spirit, while Least Dog could show his master nothing. Hiding his thoughts, Least Dog looked at the glories before him disdainfully.

all smartly stuck. Great Spirit will choose me, for all your gifts were my idea. At that, the fight least Doug had hoped for began. Mad with anger and envy, the five dogs tore at each other. They rolled across Great Spirit's campfire, scattering his. They ripped corn stalks from his pearls and shook his home until bow and shield fell from their hooks and broke. They fought for days, as only brothers can. And they might have fought forever had not Great Spirit chosen this time to return. He had found solace on his journey of discovery and was eager to build a world to match the wonder of his newborn dreams. So light was his heart as he had already begun shaping new animals from the sky stuff he had found along the way. But when he saw the destruction his dogs had wrought in his absence, he grew angry. "Why have you done this?" he asked them. Five dogs in his face, glared and could say nothing. In the ash of the scattered fire, Great Spirit found the broken remnants of the four treasures, near worthless. He picked them up and let them fall through his fingers. At this, biggest dog finally spoke. "They are meant to be a gift," he said. "Love is the first gift," said Great Spirit, "and honest sacrifice is the second. Would you give yourselves to mend the wrongs you have wrought?" "Yes," replied Biggest Dog quietly. "And yes," said Bigger Dog and Big Dog and Little Dog just behind him. But Least Dog could find no voice. He was left alone.

away from window pane, or is it loving fun? Is there anything so silent behind the tree?

bridge, there's another land. See a silver line. Hear the sound of hope.

obscured. The knowledge is the freak obscured. The knowledge is the freak obscured. The knowledge is the freak obscured.